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Concerts. 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
5: A Better Life with Dr. Sanjay Gupta.
6: For years, scientists have been studying the association between depression and dementia. As you might expect, the relationship is complicated. But there's this new study out of the UK which found it's not just broad strokes. There are six symptoms of depression that are especially correlated with dementia risk years later. Number one, losing confidence in yourself. Two, not being able to face up to your problems. Three, not feeling warmth or affection from other people. Four, feeling nervous and anxious all the time. Five, not being satisfied with the way tasks are carried out. And finally, six, difficulty concentrating. What we could be seeing here is the impact of people becoming less social, or that certain changes in the brain lead to both depression and dementia. But dementia takes longer to manifest. If you notice these symptoms, talk to your doctor about it. I'm Dr. Sanjay Gupta, helping you live a better life.
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15: The training in the Air Force Reserve is second to none.
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22: We're really close-knit. 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
24: Start your adventure in the Air Force Reserve.
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2: Oh, hi, Ben. How are you?
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I don't want to live forsaken. I refuse to let this go, because my soul is breaking. 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
2: A Better Life with Dr. Sanjay Gupta.
10: If you are the parent of an infant, it can be really hard to find baby foods that are truly healthy for your child. According to a new study out of UNC Chapel Hill, almost three-quarters of baby foods are ultra-processed and may contain additives that are linked to potential health problems later in life. The study's lead author said, what shocked her was that the top ingredient in 71% of these baby foods wasn't a fruit or vegetable, it was one or more additives that babies' guts are not fully developed enough to be able to handle. Eating the right food at this stage of life is so important because this is when children begin developing dietary preferences for the rest of their lives. So take the extra time to look at the ingredient labels on the foods you are buying. You're going to want short lists and also ingredients that you recognize. I'm Dr. Sanjay Gupta, helping you live a better life.
11: 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This message presented by the Florida High School Athletic Association and the Florida Interscholastic Athletic Administrators Association.
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13: 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I'm a normal, sane black male just seeking a female to text and chat with about life. 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
8: Would you believe it if I told you that tooth decay is the most common non-communicable disease in the world, even here in the United States? I had no idea until I did an episode of the podcast Chasing Life with Dr. Cammie Haas. He's the author of this book called If Your Mouth Could Talk. 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

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And now you do what they told you.

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Is this April or August Fools? I'm not sure what's going on there. Thursday, August 27th, the 99 Rock Club LA Concert Series is peeing its pants to announce the Wild Cherry Tour. Blackstone Cherry.

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0: Hi, Ben. How are you?
1: Doing well, Mr. Johnson. And you?
0: Busy trying to finish up painting before the girls get back home.
1: Anything I can do to help?
0: Sure. Grab a brush and I'll find you an extra pair of overalls.
1: Mr. Johnson, I've been wanting to ask you something for quite some time now.
0: What's on your mind?
1: Sir, you know how much I adore your daughter.
0: I think that's obvious.
1: I guess I'll get right to the point. Mr. Johnson, will you give me your permission to ask Heather to marry me?
0: Well, Ben, you know Mrs. Johnson and I are both very fond of you, but I do have a question.
1: Sir?
0: Do you love her?
1: Yes, I do, and with all my heart.
0: You know I only want the very best for Heather, which leads me to my next question. Did you already get a ring?
1: No, sir. I wanted to get your blessing first. But here's a photo of a spectacular Viraggio ring I saw at Emerald Lady Jewelry. What do you think?
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1: Hey, good morning.
0: 69 today, giggity. At least right now, high today, 75, 100% chance of rain.
1: What, today?
0: That's what it's
1: saying. You know, my plants are going to love it. I'm not going to lie.
0: Quarter an inch rain, they say, expected today.
1: But my car is not going to love it. I will be going nowhere then.
0: Rain, rain, rain. That's what it looks like. No, I think it's just awful this time of morning to deal with rain.
1: Yeah.
0: It just, you know, you're already getting up early and you walk outside.
1: Blech.
0: Sometimes the weather's a surprise to me. Like this morning, I'm like, oh, damn, it's raining. Oh, okay. It rained a little bit last night. I did hear it, though.
1: It rained on my way home last night.
0: Man, fun, fun, fun. Well, let's see. Today we got the five-finger death punch contest, so we'll be giving out that national keyword. I know we got some tickets over to Club LA, which I know you're going to be at on
1: Thursday
0: night. So that'll be a lot of fun for you over there. Tonight's show sold out, by the way, Club LA. Magnolia Park sold out tonight if you were planning on going to that show.
1: Dang.
0: Yeah. Let's see. Amberlynn is there Thursday night. That's where you're going to be, right?
1: Yeah.
0: Thursday night, yeah.
1: Yep.
0: So cool. Well, you ready to go? I didn't sleep very much last night. I know we get first break, we usually complain, but I didn't go to bed till 4 o'clock this morning. I could not go to sleep. Rain usually knocks me out.
1: Yeah.
0: That's what it was. So.
1: I wanted these floors so bad. I'm glad I got them. I just need more rugs because Dobby just be like that blind little Roomba walking around, bouncing into walls. I just hear nails on the floor. And it just, the simplest thing keeps me up. I am the princess and the pea, except with the minorest of sounds, my ears would just, I hear everything, yeah. And it just keeps me up.
0: My brain just doesn't shut down. I wish I was like some of you normal folks who go to bed and just go to sleep. I'll go through like a week where I'm doing okay. It feels like it's been a good week, and then the next week I'm paying for it.
1: I want to try that Michael Jackson drug, you know, when I had to take my dad in for his procedure. That's what he got.
0: Oh, they put you under?
1: Oh, he loved it. When he was like, waking up, I'm picking him up. He said I could sleep for 6 more hours.
0: Oh, it's like, great.
1: I want that. I want to sleep for that long. That sounds awesome.
0: I've had that at a colonoscopy a couple years ago, and they put you under, but you're like, you're really not out as long as you think you are, but you feel well rested.
1: That's what he said. Yeah.
0: It's amazing. You're like, can I have more of this? But I don't want to die like Michael Jackson.
1: Right. Yeah. And then we hit up Waffle House and we smashed everything.
0: Oh, was he still kind of like stumbling around?
1: Not really.
0: Oh, he kind of wore off quickly.
1: Yeah.
0: Yeah. Yeah. That's good. If not, he would just fit right into the Waffle House crowd. I guess it was still morning, right? Or still kind of early in the day.
1: Oh, yeah.
0: Yeah. Well, they'd have been like, yep, drinking early, sir.
1: Oh, yeah. No, we also, we drove by the Ford dealership. They did not have his truck. Like, they don't have what he wants.
0: Yeah, if you missed that story, I know you told that story later in the show last week, but God, he came to visit you and somebody ran out and...
1: Somebody totaled not only his car, but 2 other cars. Mm. Just smashed 1, 2, 3 cars.
0: It's always
1: boom, boom, boom, right there in VPS. And his truck was only 3 months old. Not even 5,000 miles on it.
0: I was driving through that area. Driving through that area this weekend, and I was like, I wonder where this happened at.
1: Like right there, like you're go.
0: Well, you don't have to explain it. It was just
1: next
0: a thought
1: to
0: I had.
1: Basil and Baxter almost.
0: Okay, I'm not sure where that's at. No. But I had my thought was, where did this happen at? But it is. All right, well, good morning. Wake up. Let's get going. It's a rainy day. Drive safe. Be smart.
1: Lights on if your windshield wipers are on. That's the rule.
0: I hope your lights are on anyway because it's dark, but you know.
1: That too. Yeah.
0: I do see people driving it.
1: Me too. Without their lights on, I'm like, oh my God, how do you not know? Is your dashboard not like dark right now? Right?
0: Sometimes it's not even older vehicles. Like they turned off that switch where it immediately, you know, like my truck immediately turns the lights on when it gets kind of dark for the sensors, but that's what it is. All right. She's got some stupid news. So we'll jump right into the first stupid news story of the day. That's coming up next.
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0: proving that evolution has had a few brain farts along the way. 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
1: If I was a thief. Cops in Florida are investigating two guys who hopped a fence at a high school, entered the building through an unlocked door, and stole...
2: What, computers? What did they take?
1: No, silly boy, no. Approximately 100 hot dogs and ice cream.
2: Were they high?
1: Valued at $60. They rode bikes and used other equipment intended for special needs kids.
2: They rode bikes?
1: Yeah.
2: And stole from special needs children.
1: Well, it says they used other equipment intended for special needs kids.
2: Oh, okay.
1: Which, I don't know what that equipment would be. Hmm. Wheelchairs?
2: They just wheel each other around, loading hot dogs up?
1: I don't know. They stole $50 worth of lanyards.
2: What are you going to do with that?
1: What are you going to do with that? But I know what to do with the hot dogs and ice cream. It happened in the middle of the night last week, and it sounds like the thieves could possibly be students or young adults or me.
2: Oh.
1: But it's not 100% clear. Or maybe it's just two guys that are having a big old gathering.
2: Hey, Johnny, I know where some hot dogs are. And ice cream, you want to go?
1: You want to have a hot dog and ice cream party? Yeah, but we don't have any hot dogs or ice cream. I know. Let me handle that.
2: I hope it was students, not grown-ass adults.
1: Like, you show up at the cookout, and you're like, wow, where'd you get 100 hot dogs from?
2: That's who the suspect is in town.
1: Like whoever's having a pool party with hot dogs and ice cream.
2: And these damn food prices.
1: Yeah.
2: I think I kind of somewhat get it.
1: Yeah. I just want to get invited to the party. I love hot dogs. And the cops are asking the public for any leads. So if anybody's going to a hot dog party this weekend.
2: Or you going to visit your buddy and they're constantly trying to feed you hot dogs. He might be the person involved.
1: That one guy, every single time you go to his house, he's like, hey, man, want a hot dog?
2: No.
1: Why do you ask me that all the time?
2: Did they get buns?
1: I don't know, but I hope so. Because I don't want to eat a hot dog without a bun.
2: It's like your mom when she used to cut, when you were real little, and you used to cut the little slices.
1: Yeah, or cut the hot dogs up and stir it in your mac and cheese.
2: Oh, yeah.
1: So good. It's always so good.
2: I'm not sure what else you could do with the hot dog. I'm thinking about food-wise.
1: Corn dogs.
2: Oh, you could make like a homemade corn dog?
1: Corn dog.
2: Okay.
1: I don't know how to make the batter.
2: I don't either.
1: I'm sure somebody's mom does. Moms know how to make everything.
2: Yeah, they do. It seems like they do. Yeah. All we got to do is just
1: every time I'm
2: fry
1: lost
2: it.
1: Or confused or need to find something in a grocery store and I can't find an employee, I look for a mom.
2: I look for the app.
1: Sometimes I'll do that.
2: It'd be like, it's on aisle A4. You're like, wow, I should have thought about that.
1: Hey, you look like a mom. Where do you think I could find pickles at?
2: That happens to me all the time at Walmart. I feel so stupid.
1: Yeah, nobody at Walmart even knows where anything in Walmart is.
2: Oh, no.
1: Like the people that work there, they're like,
2: the only person that knows, only people that know at Walmart are the ones who, when you order online and their job is just nothing but just load up groceries.
1: Yeah.
2: They know.
1: Yeah.
2: They know where the stuff, they're using the app too.
1: It's like the people that are stocking stuff are just sitting there like, please God, nobody ask me where anything is. I don't know. They just point in a general area. Oh, it should be like over there.
2: Yeah, we learned big things coming to Walmart this year. Remember their off brand, and they're changing the colors because they think people aren't buying it.
1: Yeah,
2: and they're supposed
1: not pretty enough,
2: and they're getting rid of the little stickers.
1: I don't know why digital pricing is so important for them. They will not stop reminding us we're going to digital pricing. We're going to have digital price tags. Who cares? Like why? Okay, like why is that a big deal? I don't understand.
2: I guess sometimes you do go in there and the paper's gone. You're like, how much is this?
1: Oh, no, because the paper one, they're like, oh, look, we're rolling back prices. And then you flip a look underneath the paper one, and it the original price was cheaper. The rollback price is more expensive. So with the digital price tag, you can't do that. You just have to believe that it's a rollback.
2: I got to go to the grocery store today. I got to pick up a couple of things for my trip, and I just get pissed off.
1: Yeah. Yep.
2: Just the prices.
1: Yeah.
2: We all do. I'll get through it.
1: Well, there's 100 hot dogs missing, so let me know if you find them.
2: Odd.
1: I can take some of them off your hands.
2: It's got to be students. It has to be. It's just that stupid of a crime. Well, there you have it. That is your first story of the day, your stupid news story.
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3: Oh, hi, Ben. How are you?
4: Doing well, Mr. Johnson. And you?
3: Busy trying to finish up painting before the girls get back home.
4: Anything I can do to help?
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4: 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Mr. Johnson, will you give me your permission to ask Heather to marry me?
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10: Well, we kicked the contest off yesterday. 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
10: Exclusive. That's
11: a bit, that's a like a helmet? Maybe some knee pads? Gear. That's what I'm thinking of.
10: We were going to let you meet him, but...
11: A helmet, so when you're in the mosh pit,
10: yeah,
11: you don't hurt yourself.
10: Well, Taryn, I'll give you a hint for this text word people are waiting for this morning. And it's a place that I hope you visit, but you'll probably be returned. You've never been there. I hope you do more than visit. I hope you live there.
11: An amusement park?
10: For eternity.
11: Heaven.
10: Heaven. Ah! But God may send her back.
11: I will live there.
10: Yeah. The word is heaven. Can you imagine Taryn being your neighbor in heaven?
11: Oh, my God. I'm a great neighbor.
10: Taryn, we've already talked about it. We get to heaven. We're going to be in the back part
11: of it. I am such a good neighbor.
10: State Farm's there. Mm-hmm. Taryn's there.
11: Yeah.
10: Taryn's going to be your neighbor, and she's going to drive you crazy.
11: I do not actually. I don't bring milk and sugar into my house, though. So don't come over asking to borrow some.
10: I don't
11: have anything against it, but I don't bake.
10: Please tell me if we make it to heaven, we don't have to grocery shop.
11: And DoorDash is free.
10: Now we talking. All food's free in heaven.
11: Yeah.
10: I'm going just.
11: They're not price gouging up there.
10: No. I get some of that holy milk. Here's the word. The word's heaven again. H-E-A-V-E-N. Heaven. Text that to 95819, and that will get you qualified. Good luck. Hey, I was looking at the list, and we still have room. Next hour, we'll have tickets for the sold-out show tonight. That's at Club LA with Magnolia Park.
11: Yeah.
10: So, doors open 6:30. Show starts at 7:30. Cannot buy tickets, but you could win some. That's coming up in the 7 o'clock hour.
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1: Taryn, I'll try to make you the smartest person at the bar. 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
2: Like Q-tips are Q-tips, but that's a company.
1: Yeah, it's like a company name.
2: So if you don't get the Q-tip brand, you're getting ear swabs.
1: You're getting ear swabs, but we just stuck with
2: but
1: it.
2: But it's a Q-tip.
1: So I pulled up a list of a couple things that we get completely wrong. Like, we call everything a Sharpie, but it could be just a permanent marker.
2: Yeah.
1: Like, that's, hey, you got the Sharpie, and you may not have the name brand Sharpie, but they branded it so well through the years that you're like, oh, give me that Sharpie. No.
2: I love a Sharpie, and I love the Sharpie pens. They write so good.
1: You love writing with a Sharpie?
2: Yeah.
1: I don't use a Sharpie very often. I mean, there's time. I feel like I always need a Sharpie.
2: I like to label things.
1: Yeah, I feel like I need a Sharpie. It's like, where's the Sharpie? But when you don't have one, but then you'll have one and you don't need it for the longest time, it seems like.
2: Yeah.
1: Frisbee's another one.
2: Ooh, yeah. Well, what else would you call that?
1: Well, it's really like, I pulled the list up, so I'm cheating a little bit.
2: Flying dish.
1: Flying disc, yeah. Yeah. We call everything jacuzzi when it's a, like,
2: hot tub.
1: Yeah, that's another one.
2: Yeah. That's
1: like,
2: good.
1: Like, if I told you to go over there and Xerox it, you would know exactly what I'm talking about, but that's not the name.
2: Copier?
1: Just, yes, the copier, photocopy.
2: Wow.
1: They
2: did really good branding. Their marketing team deserves...
1: Old school marketing. Band-Aid. We call everything Band-Aids. That's a brand.
2: Oh.
1: But it's an adhesive bandage.
2: Which I'm not going to be like, does anybody have an adhesive bandage?
1: I want you to do that. I want you to say that. Because it would throw people really off.
2: I did have this guy the other day that, as soon as him and his family sat down, hey, I'm Taryn, I'll be taking care of you. His wife started dying laughing and goes, he just busted his ass outside. And I was like, what? You fell? Sure enough, he was bleeding on his knees and his shins. And I was like, oh, my God. Do you need a Band-Aid, sir?
1: You need an adhesive bandage?
2: Do you need an adhesive bandage?
1: No. Did you go to your car and get your chapstick?
2: No, it's still raining.
1: Okay, which is another one that we call every brand chapstick when it's lip balm.
2: I saw a pack of like 15 chapsticks at Sam's Club yesterday or the other day, and I wanted to get them. So
1: was it actually chapstick?
2: It was chapstick, and they were all different flavors.
1: You stick by that brand?
2: Yeah.
1: Like, you only go chapstick?
2: I like OG chapstick. Black and white chapstick.
1: Okay. Mm-hmm. You got yours. So you still stick with the major brand there when it comes to that.
2: Yep.
1: It is kind of funny. Let's see. Velcro's another one that's on the list. Hook and loop fastener.
2: Oh, Velcro's so good.
1: But it's really a hook and loop fastener, which I would be like, what? What
2: I'm
1: are you talking about?
2: I'm not doing that.
1: I don't know what you're talking about here. Yeah. What do you?
2: Did it.
1: Yeah. In the South, we know this. We call a lot of us call
2: tea. Sweet tea.
1: No, we call everything Coke.
2: Oh.
1: I don't think I do as much as most people that I know. Like, I will specify, like, if, I don't know, a 7-Up.
2: Yeah.
1: I wouldn't call it a Coke.
2: Yeah.
1: I know the difference between Pepsi and Coke.
2: Yeah. You just say what you want. You want a Dr. Pepper? Sure.
1: Oh, yeah, that's true. Yeah. Here's another one that's on the list, but I call it a vacuum cleaner, but people just refer to the vacuum cleaner as a Hoover overall. Because
2: no.
1: I don't think, I know Hoover's a brand. I know Hoover's a brand.
2: It's a vacuum.
1: Yeah, I would say vacuum.
2: Mm-hmm.
1: But that one was on their list. I've never heard anybody say Hoover, even if they actually own a Hoover vacuum cleaner.
2: Nope. It's a vacuum.
1: You know, speaking of that, there's something that I haven't seen in years. The guy, you remember when I was a kid, there was a person who would just randomly just show up at the house, knock on the door, and he would try to sell you a vacuum. Do you remember that? Did you ever experience that in Virginia?
2: It feels familiar, but I don't really remember.
1: I remember one time my parents, the guy's like, we'll give you a free grill, a charcoal grill, if you let us go to this presentation. Some random guy's in our house trying to sell us a $2,500 vacuum.
2: Mm-mm. I remember the Oric commercials where that bald man was showing you how strong the Oreck vacuum is. And he's like, look, I'm going to stand under this bowling ball that the Oreck is sucking, and it's not going to fall because the suction is so powerful. And I remember thinking, wow, that man really trusts that vacuum.
1: What? You know another one that's trusted?
2: I'm not standing under a bowling ball.
1: No.
2: I already been hit in the head with a horseshoe. I don't need a bowling ball to fall on my head, too.
1: Here's another one that's trusted. We talk about commercials. I don't remember if it's which mattress it is, but they would put the glass of wine.
2: Oh, yes.
1: I ain't doing that.
2: They're like, watch us as we jump on this bed with this glass of red wine. Right here.
1: No, we not. This bed costs a lot. No, we not.
2: We ain't jumping on nothing. You better get down.
1: Have you ever been in a bed that where the person can move and the wine wouldn't fall over? I've never witnessed that bed.
2: And what is that for? Like, who? Are you sleeping next to somebody that's jumping in the bed all the time? Why do you need to, not feel?
1: I guess it's if you got that partner who's moving and rolling over constantly, and they're like, you won't feel it because, look, the glass of wine's not falling, not going to fall. You're like, okay.
2: Yeah.
1: Another one on their list, I don't even own, I've never owned one, but one of those Roombas, the vacuums.
2: No, I don't have that.
1: Which is actually just a robot vacuum, which is odd to say.
2: Yeah.
1: I would call everything a Roomba just because I know that.
2: Yeah.
1: I don't know if Roomba was the first. I'm assuming they were, but I could be wrong. Do you own a Roomba?
2: No, I can't. I have a blind dog.
1: Oh. Your dog wouldn't know what it was running
2: for. No, she does. I just like be sitting on the couch watching her. Like, I wonder what she's trying to achieve next. Because she is the Roomba.
1: The Roomba. Another one, Scotch tape. We do call everything Scotch tape.
2: Yeah. I just say tape.
1: I say Scotch tape, even though it's just a clear adhesive
2: duct tape.
1: Yeah, and everything's not duct tape.
2: Yeah.
1: Yeah.
2: If you can't duck it.
1: Yes. For the longest time, I got to admit, I thought it was duct tape, D-U-C-K.
2: I thought it was too.
1: But then I've seen a brand out there that's got ducks on it. You sons of bitches. So I realized I'm not the only idiot.
2: Yeah. wait. So it's not duct tape, but you're using a duck.
1: Because we screwed it up so bad, I think. Yeah. We butchered the language.
2: Do you know how many cute duct tapes there are? Like, they make different patterns. Like, they make decorative duct tape.
1: Yeah, which are all not duct tape.
2: No, they are.
1: No, I mean, by the name, they're not all made by duct tape.
2: No, they are. Like, in Walmart, there's like a whole aisle of different duct tape, the brand.
1: The brand really actually cute. Makes it.
2: I bought the glittery one. I didn't need that. I've never used it. I just bought it.
1: Well, I'm looking for the duct tape.
2: Yeah.
1: Which I don't know what you would do with that in a duck, but I just thought that's what it costs.
2: Yeah.
1: I don't know. I've heard people call it goat cart. You talking about butchering a language like G-O-A-T instead of go kart? I've heard people say that.
2: Yeah, that's wrong.
1: I like goat cart.
2: That's not right.
1: Yeah. Is it parents just not correcting kids or parents just as dumb as the kids?
2: Probably a little of both, I'd say.
1: Okay. My parents, they just let me go around with duct tape.
2: Yeah.
1: Thinking it was duck.
2: Yeah.
1: Had not a damn thing to do with a duck.
2: Probably they thought it was duct tape, too.
1: They probably did. But then again, my mom will say remote. And I'm like, it's a remote.
2: There's no L in that.
1: Yeah, I don't know how you got the L in it. R-E-M-O-L-T.
2: Take the L out.
1: Remote. Pass me the remote. What? The remote?
2: That's not right.
1: I'm just so glad I got better than the people I grew up with.
2: Yeah, better.
1: I said I was going to change my ways and try to just get a little more educated. So maybe my daughter will be the smart one time we break in this cycle of stupidity with the remote.
2: Good luck.
1: Gosh. All right, coming up, we've got your stupid news. We'll get to that. And, Taryn, you want to go ahead and give away some tickets? I know we have.
2: Oh, yeah, Magnolia Park tonight. It's a sold-out show.
1: It is. 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
13: A better life with Dr. Sanjay Gupta.
14: You ever wonder why the same cold virus makes some people so sick and others not sick at all? Well, according to an interesting new study out of Yale School of Medicine, one key factor is how quickly the cells in their noses, called nasal cells, respond to the virus and contain it. It's called the interferon response, and it can vary for different people. Now, when that response gets inhibited, it can trigger a different reaction, which leads to excessive mucus production and inflammation. In other words, a cold that is a lot more miserable. Of course, there are other factors at play: your genetics, any underlying conditions, immunity from vaccinations or previous infections. If you are trying really hard not to get sick, high-quality masks, they can be very effective. Also, good old-fashioned hand washing. And remember not to touch your face. I'm Dr. Sanjay Gupta, helping you live a better life.
0: 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I've

0: proving that evolution has had a few brain farts along the way. Here's stupid news on the Morning Movement.
1: Some street justice happened in Hawaii, and I love it. Legal justice also happened. Vile behavior spread across the internet yesterday when a man was seen throwing a very large rock at an endangered monk seal.
2: Oh, I did see this on Maui.
1: Oh, I was big mad when I saw it. But, and I got glad when I read this article.
2: Why the a-hole just...
1: Just a jerk.
2: Just being just a mistreating animals?
1: Freaking jerk. Someone videoed him doing it. People are big mad over there. Why'd you do that? Yeah. The hell's wrong with you? And this jackal said, I'm rich. I can pay the fines. Following the incident, a local beat his ass.
2: Good.
1: And we love it. And it's on video. This man just getting his butt kicked. And on top of that, the government officials are equally as P-I-S-E-D pissed, and they're looking into taking legal action against the offender. The mayor said, by now, we've all heard about the disturbing incident against our friend Lonnie, the Hawaiian monk seal. Like many, I was shocked by what happened. Lonnie is not just a seal to us. She is part of our ocean. Many residents know her and care about her deeply. This seal has been around for a while. People know this seal. This seal lives there. This seal is everyone's seal. You know what I mean? Just like...
2: Okay.
1: Yeah. She's a staple there. And he approved. The mayor approved the street justice. Hell yeah. Beat his ass. And thank the people that beat him up. So don't you even think about going to Hawaii and behaving like that. Because the mayor will not tolerate it, and neither will the locals. Also, that guy is facing a $50,000 fine and jail time.
2: For beating the other guy up?
1: No. The guy that threw the rock.
2: What about the guy that beat the other one up? Did they charge
1: him? He got like a high five.
2: That's amazing.
1: I know.
2: Usually.
1: It's awesome.
2: That never works.
1: It's so awesome.
2: Oh, okay. I was going to say, if not.
1: No, the mayor was big mad.
2: Oh, I was going to say, he could get a GoFundMe and easily get money.
1: Yeah, no. People Everybody was like, him. Yeah, high five, bro. Thanks.
2: Out there hurting an animal.
1: Yeah. This seal, it was just like literally swimming, doing its thing. Like, I'm a seal. And I don't like to call it a rock. I mean, I know it's a rock, but when I think of a rock, I'm thinking of like skipping rocks, you know, like that size rock.
2: Okay.
1: This was a huge, like, not a boulder, but like if a boulder took a dump, this was the size of that.
2: Okay.
1: Like a big rock.
2: It's awful.
1: And he just chucked it at that seal.
2: Yeah, I remember going to Santa Cruz in California.
1: So many seals over there.
2: I know. That was the first time, like, in the wild.
1: I know. Same. I saw all of them, and I was like, oh!
2: They're just hanging out by the pier?
1: They're just hanging out!
2: Yeah.
1: And there's so many!
2: They're so big and fat.
1: They're huge!
2: They're just...
1: And they're just chilling.
2: They're goofy-looking animals,
1: yeah.
2: Though.
1: They just chill. We're just chilling. Like, this is where we are. This is where we hang out.
2: They just hang out by the pier. Well, where I was at, they was just by the pier.
1: Yeah.
2: Just whatever. Oh, I did see some when I was took the cruise. It was went to Catalina Island, and you could take the little boat around the island, and it was seeing some of those. That was cool.
1: Yeah.
2: It's just, you know, seeing animals you're not used to seeing.
1: Yeah.
2: You know? I don't hate animals, and I could never imagine just throwing a rock at one.
1: Right.
2: Yeah, I mean, I was always taught, even growing up as a person who...
1: I want to touch it.
2: Who hunted, you know, as a hunter, you know,
1: eat what you kill.
2: Yeah, and you follow the rules of a certain time, you know, you've helped it with the population control somewhat, but never would have thought...
1: You don't just kill just to kill.
2: I mean, at some point, somebody tried to eat a seal one day. You know, they did, and I'm like, I thought it wasn't good.
1: Probably not. I do. That sounds terrible.
2: There's not a... animal on this planet somebody's not tried.
1: Yeah.
2: I mean, somebody's tried a bald eagle grilled sandwich at one point.
1: Tastes like freedom.
2: It's a freedom burger.
1: Gross.
2: I mean, hell, we eat snails.
1: Not we. You might. Not me.
2: People love them. All right. There you go. That is your stupid news. And that guy's a son of a bitch. Awful person.
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3: Oh, hi, Ben. How are you?
4: Doing well, Mr. Johnson. And you?
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4: Anything I can do to help?
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4: 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Mr. Johnson, will you give me your permission to ask Heather to marry me?
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1: Taryn, it seems like once a week there's something in the news about a new term that's out.
2: Oh, yeah. What do we got now?
1: That nobody ever uses. I mean, very rarely do you hear it again. It's just like a one-time thing. And they say there's a thing that's called, I'm going to get it right, Boomer Bad News Drop. Now, you don't know the answer.
2: No.
1: I don't think, unless you're using this and you're way cooler than the rest of us, which you are.
2: Maybe.
1: What do you think that means? Boomer bad news drop.
2: I don't like how, is that like, you know, I guess they just like, they don't let you know bad news is coming. They just drop it on you.
1: Okay.
2: I'm picturing Red Foreman. That 70s show. He just like be dropping bad news and like doesn't care. Just like okay. So casually.
1: You're right in a way, but let me explain how they define it. And I mean, you're really right. Here's what they say. It's known as bad boomer drop news. Have you ever got a random text from, I don't know, your mom, she would be considered a boomer. I guess to some people she might be, you know, our parents are older than us, a boomer. But have you ever got a text from your mom or a parent or an older individual that is like, I don't know, like someone's morbid health issues, like he's gone, and then you're like, what?
2: Yeah, my dad is so casual when he gives bad news.
1: Is he?
2: My mom is such a bitch when she has to give bad news or sad news because she knows I'm at work, and she loves to send them. Call me when you get a minute.
1: Oh, I hate that. Oh, I hate
2: Call
1: that.
2: Call me when you in get life. Done with work. And I'm like, what?
1: Yeah, because you're
2: Woman?
1: Worried.
2: Woman? Like, literally, what? Don't do that. Wait till I'm done. You know what I'm doing right now.
1: And it'll be something like right now, this time of year, going, I was just wondering what your plans were for the holidays.
2: Oh, yeah.
1: The holidays.
2: Literally, now that everybody is dead, I'm like, okay, what could it possibly be? And then I'll call like, what? What? I was just thinking, yeah, what are you doing for your birthday? I'm like, are you serious? That's how you want to figure out what I'm doing? That's how you want to word that?
1: Yeah.
2: No, but my dad will be like, yeah, Uncle Robert died. Like in a text, he just like, Uncle Robert died. And it's like, wait, what? What? There's like no emotion. There's no lead up. There's no nothing. Like he doesn't call. It's just, and it's out of nowhere. It's not, hey, what are you doing? Hey, got a sec? It's just, you open your phone. Uncle Robert died. Oh. Okay. What do I do then? Like, I don't know what to do now.
1: Yeah, we're so opposite. So last week, my uncle passed away, and they had a funeral. And growing up, we were close. If it wasn't for my sister texting me, I would have never known. Or Facebook. First of all, it was my sister, so I didn't hear from anything. So I get the opposite. I don't get anything. I just asked for him at the holidays. Like, hey, where's Uncle? He dead. What?
2: When?
1: Nobody forgot to tell me.
2: When did that happen?
1: Yes. So they give the example, the random text your older parent or someone older would go, he's gone. And then you'd be like, he is?
2: Yeah.
1: Who? What? It's known as the boomer bad drop. So
2: that is my dad.
1: When your parents or an older relative casually sends alarming news with zero context.
2: Yeah.
1: Like randomly admitted they had surgery and didn't want to bother anyone.
2: Uh-huh.
1: Or that out of the blue describing your uncle's platelet count from a recent blood draw. Like didn't know he was sick. You know. Therapists say a lot of boomers were raised to treat emotions like facts instead of conversation. So instead of easing into the difficult news, they just drop the mid-sentence.
2: They just rip the adhesive bandage right off.
1: But they don't even tell you the context of the text if they're texting. Therapists say a lot of boomers were raised with this. So that's how they do it. People on Reddit think it's because boomers love to be the first ones to give you bad news. Do you think there's any truth to that?
2: Oh, no. Not, I mean, maybe, but I mean, not in my dad's case. He's just telling me because he knows I'm not going to figure it out otherwise. I'm not going to figure it out on my own.
1: Reddit users are saying that older boomers love to give bad medical news. They love to tell you about others. Really find people in my life that think finds joy out of that.
2: No, but James was telling me, and this happens to him a lot. He comes across a lot of old people who love to tell him that his dog is about to die. He's like, what? Just because she's in a wheelchair doesn't mean she's about to die. Like, she's just paralyzed. Like, let her. She's fine other than that. Like, she's got a good life. She's healthy. But, he's like, one old lady, oh, you see the look in her eyes? She's ready to go. And he's like, what? You
1: spot death?
2: What the hell? Like, oh, no, she's not. But okay.
1: Yeah.
2: Yeah.
1: Yeah, and then I guess one thing to look forward to when you get older is you can just say things too.
2: Oh yeah, they just say anything. They do not care. Mm-mm.
1: Like I've told you, my grandma's not with us anymore, but I loved her. But I remember at a funeral, she goes, "I sure hope he made it," which in her very very religious woman meant, "I hope he's not burning in hell."
2: Yeah,
1: because that's how I interpret it.
2: Oh, if you gain some weight and go to my granny's, she's gonna point it out and let you know. You look a little bit bigger than you did last year.
1: Damn.
2: Yeah, she's a savage.
1: Everybody else just talks behind your back, you know.
2: Granny will tell you straight to your face.
1: Yeah, you look fatter.
2: Mm-hmm.
1: Oh, eat good.
2: Yeah.
1: Yeah.
2: Yeah, that's...
1: And maybe that is something to look forward to as you age, is just being able to be that one.
2: Yeah.
1: I don't want to be the one who just says those random texts, though, just like, it's over.
2: Yeah.
1: I don't want to be that way.
2: I remember one time when Dobby was like kind of a puppy-ish, I don't know, 2 or 3, and I made an appointment for her to get her teeth cleaned. And, you know, they do the anesthesia when they do that. And so I'm at the dog park. I'm talking to this wackadoo older lady. She, every year she comes out, she's a snowbird. She always talks to me every year. And I mentioned something about getting Dobby's teeth clean. And she was like, oh, you're going to do that? Yeah. Oh, well, I don't know. I would just be scared if I was you. My daughter took her dog to do that and they gave it too much anesthesia and it died.
1: Oh, they give you the
2: And I'm like, okay, oh, why would you tell me that? Like, I'm okay. I don't know what to say. I'm still doing it.
1: Yeah, you took a basic.
2: I trust my vet.
1: Yeah, you took a basic procedure and turned it into a very catastrophic event.
2: Thank you for making me worried.
1: Yeah.
2: We still got to get it done. Like, yeah. Okay.
1: There are those people. That's not even an age thing. There are those people who just immediately go to the negative or compare it to something else.
2: Yeah.
1: There's a way to ease into conversations. And then there's just
2: or there's a way to just shut up and keep it to yourself.
1: That's probably like, the better way to go.
2: I don't care to hear that. Thank you for instilling fear in me that doesn't need to be there.
1: Gosh. So there we go. Boomer bad news drop. So that one relates to you. I have nothing to add to that as far as older relatives sending me texts like that.
2: Oh, yeah.
1: But they don't talk to me, so. all right, got you that text word. If you're looking for this Five Finger Death Punch, you want to go see them in the city of your choice based on their schedule, the 20th anniversary tour. They'll be with Cody Jinks and Eva Under Fire for the U.S. tour. Flight hotel tickets, and you get the VIP merch package with exclusive gear and early entry. This is you and a guest. So the words you're looking for is heaven, H-E-A-V-E-N, heaven.
2: Heaven.
1: Text that word to 95819 and that will get you qualified. Again, this is a this week contest and next week. By the way, I got a couple of concert announcements coming up in the midday show.
2: Oh, okay.
1: The 10 o'clock and 11 o'clock. It's

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8: A better life with Dr. Sanjay Gupta.
9: You ever wonder why the same cold virus makes some people so sick and others not sick at all? Well, according to an interesting new study out of Yale School of Medicine, one key factor is how quickly the cells in their noses, called nasal cells, respond to the virus and contain it. It's called the interferon response, and it can vary for different people. Now, when that response gets inhibited, it can trigger a different reaction, which leads to excessive mucus production and inflammation. In other words, a cold that is a lot more miserable. Of course, there are other factors at play: your genetics, any underlying conditions, immunity from vaccinations or previous infections. If you are trying really hard not to get sick, high-quality masks, they can be very effective. Also, good old-fashioned hand washing. And remember not to touch your face. I'm Dr. Sanjay Gupta, helping you live a better life.
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1: Magnolia Park tickets this hour. I actually got two pair of tickets we're giving away for the sold-out show tonight over at Club LA. You can check out their schedule at rockdestin.com. A lot of big shows coming up in the next few weeks and few months. Did you screw up Mother's Day?
2: Not me.
1: What'd you do? I don't even know what you did.
2: I got my mom that bag from Bath & Body Works. Okay. That is, if you buy the bag by itself, it was like $180. But if you spent like $50, then you could get the bag for $50.
1: Okay. Would you have to mail it or?
2: Yeah.
1: Okay. Well, at least you did something. She seemed happy?
2: Yeah, she liked it.
1: Okay. Well, this upcoming weekend is what they call where people redo the weekend. It's where people botch Mother's Day. And for you to make up for something stupid you may have done or said.
2: And I'm the golden child in my family. So
1: a few examples. A woman said that her husband ruined Mother's Day by telling her how grateful she should be for all the stuff he was helping her with on Mother's Day. That guy's dumb.
2: That's not what they want to hear.
1: They also had to cancel his trip to his parents because he wanted to smoke marijuana.
2: What?
1: So he wanted to get high instead of going to see his own parents, too. So he really botched up Mother's Day.
2: Yeah, definitely.
1: Be grateful for everything
2: she's so lucky she got a winner.
1: One kid said that they got their mother really upset when they text her, Happy Mother's Day. And she said, thanks. When he asked if everything was okay, she said, you know, a call would have been a little bit better.
2: Yeah. My mom did beat me on the call. I was very tired that morning.
1: What'd she call you and go, you know what the day is, right?
2: She literally called me at like 6:50.
1: Oh, well, you're normally up.
2: I normally, but it was Sunday. I'm like a little bit hungover. And I was going to call as soon as I woke up. She beat me.
1: One mom shared a card she got from her five-year-old. Now, the five-year-old, I can make this up or make up this day. He said, I love you, Mom, but I love Dad more. It's an honest kid.
2: Yeah. Well, your Father's Day is coming up. Today, it's all about me.
1: Father's Day sucks.
2: Well, grew you inside of me, so...
1: One mother said she was disappointed because her husband got something for his mother, but didn't plan anything special for her.
2: Dang, come on.
1: One mother said she got a card from her husband, but nothing else. She asked what she should do, and the husband said, I figured we can just hang out at the house.
2: I figured we could just do what we do literally every day. Anyways.
1: Just hang out. Let's hang out around here.
2: Yeah.
1: That's awful.
2: Put on some sweatpants.
1: Someone else said, I'm a big fan of redos. Messed up Valentine's Day or Mother's Day. That's okay. Let's talk about expectations and go to dinner another day. That's not nice. Mom's looking forward to that more than Dad's. I think.
2: Yeah.
1: Now, I do know some moms that just want everyone to leave them alone. Just everybody get out of the house.
2: Oh, yeah.
1: Everyone get out of the house.
2: Get out. Don't talk to me all day.
1: Yeah, don't dirty anything up. Just leave me alone. Just let me, whatever it is, watch movies, Netflix, or whatever.
2: Oh, man. Moms love some peace and quiet.
1: Yeah, they do. Just let them have it.
2: Yeah.
1: If that's what they want. I don't know. It depends on the mom. Some moms like, you know, all about it.
2: Yeah.
1: And another thing that's really... tough too is if you got your in-laws and your mom, and if you got this type of family, like you got your wife, like for a man's perspective, you got your wife, then you got maybe your mother, and then you got her mother. You might be going all damn day, and you're just like, it's Sunday.
2: I just wanted to just do nothing today.
1: Yeah, try to plan it like you try to plan it like a Saturday and a Sunday, so it's broke up a little bit,
2: or pick up some extra shifts. Hook up your wife, her mom, your mom, all the moms you know that you have to celebrate. Here, ladies, got you a spa day. Go have fun. That would be like top tier.
1: Yeah. Now, I hope some of you men listen didn't do something stupid like buy your wife.
2: Make her a macaroni necklace.
1: That'd be better than what I was going to say. Buying her a vacuum cleaner.
2: the magic erasers.
1: I don't know. Some people, hey, some people like a good vacuum cleaner.
2: Might, I do.
1: I'm going to say it depends on the woman, but I wouldn't test those waters.
2: Literally, for my 7th birthday, I had a big present wrapped, and I was like, oh, what is it? Oh, what is it? I can't wait to open it. It was a big stereo, but in leading up to it, my mom told me it was a vacuum cleaner, and I was so excited.
1: Were you disappointed with it?
2: I've been a big fan of cleaning products my whole life.
1: It's not like my wife. She loves the clean. Like, she loves it. Like, it's her thing.
2: I love it. I love it.
1: I like when, because, you know, we still have a few more months where we're, you know, back and forth each weekend, so we don't live in the same city, so... I like when she shows up on Thursday and I come home after I leave here and everything's just clean and smells good. Got that woman's touch. Mm-hmm. But you got to say, thank you.
2: Yeah.
1: You know, like, I appreciate it. Yeah. Wow. Didn't realize how nasty I was.
2: Thanks. Yeah.
1: Yeah. She's like, got your clothes folded, did this. And like, you didn't have to do all that. You just the fact that you're here, but it makes you happy. You're like, okay. Yeah. Oh, we got you a candle. Now, I do like a candle.
2: We love a candle around here.
1: You're going to give a candle. Kevin loves candles so much that he leaves them on and walks all out night. Of the building.
2: All night long.
1: And management's pissed. I say if it burns down the building, it's just what it is.
2: Yeah. We got insurance, right?
1: I guess. We'll be broadcasting from that shack right down this, over there. Close enough. All right. Coming up, you've got your stupid news. You want to give away those pair of tickets right now?
2: Yep.
1: And then maybe some later in the hour?
2: Yep.
1: Okay. Magnolia Park tonight, Club LA, sold out show. Doors open 6:30. Show starts 7:30. If you want these tickets, you can't buy them, but you could win them. 243-3699. 243-3699. Okay, I say that. If you call up and you've got enough money for us, we might just sell them to you.
2: Yeah.
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0: proving that evolution has had a few brain farts along the way. Here's stupid news on the Morning Movement.
1: Oh no! The plug got arrested! Now nobody's getting any drugs or any packages if you ordered it through FedEx. This was in Texas, not around here. Robert Boudry would never do this.
2: Does it sound like a Florida story is why you said that?
1: Kinda.
2: Okay.
1: Kenneth Ray Hicks III was arrested last Wednesday right there in his FedEx truck.
2: That'd be kind of fun to drive past.
1: I'd be like, dang, does that mean I'm not getting my package? Kenny Ray was being watched for 2 months. Investigators started getting information in March that Kenny Ray was slinging drugs to local homes and businesses. Who narked?
2: What kind of drugs?
1: Oh, I'm glad you asked.
2: Good drugs. It ain't weed. He's not the weed man.
1: Undercover cops made several purchases of cocaine, molly, and weed while he was on his routes.
2: They couldn't just make one purchase. They're like, we have to keep buying it.
1: We have to keep buying it and keep testing it. They served an arrest warrant on Kenny Ray.
2: Kenny Ray does sound like a Texas name.
1: Yeah, it does. He was in Varsity Blues. While he was delivering a package, every single house that watched him get arrested was like, oh, great. Now when am I going to get my package? They approached his FedEx truck and saw a bag of coke and a weed pen in the dashboard just right there in plain sight. Didn't even try to hide it. Kenny. I feel like FedEx is a good job.
2: It is. And you know, another thing I was thinking of, that and UPS, those drivers, they're on a time crunch. This guy's got time to just stop off and sell.
1: I mean,
2: or is he?
1: And how did you find that many customers? Like, how did this go about? You just be dropping off at places and you're just like, by the way, I got it if you need it. Wink, wink.
2: I'd be like, what? Get out of here.
1: I don't need your dog.
2: I don't want
1: Kenny
2: your
1: Ray.
2: Package. Homo. I'd come in the next day tearing the FedEx driver was hitting on me every day. He was trying to give me a package, but he winked at me.
1: It's my DNA box.
2: Get out of here.
1: Oh, they searched his FedEx truck and found some more weed pens, more weed, and 25.85 grams of cocaine.
2: Did he have any packages, like real packages in the truck?
1: Actual packages. He's been charged with manufacture or delivery of a controlled substance. I'm not gonna lie. That's like a pretty good way to be a drug dealer, though.
2: Is it? It sounds difficult.
1: I think so. But also,
2: you know how when you're waiting for like a real package, you
1: yeah,
2: know,
1: you've been every like, day.
2: You're like, is it? Some days it'll be there at 10 o'clock in the morning. Sometimes it's 7 o'clock
1: at night.
2: They just
1: be dropping stuff off. I'm like, oh, what did I?
2: I gotta wait all day for you to come by, bring me my coke.
1: Sometimes they drop off at like 9 p.m. I'm in bed.
2: Yeah, I will get my camera. It'll go off. I'm like, what the hell's going on? I've been waiting all day.
1: Like, dang, he's still out making deliveries. Dang, I bet he's tired.
2: Yeah. They're doing that late night stops.
1: Yeah.
2: What a strange story.
1: Poor Kenny Ray.
2: Poor.
1: Maybe he was just doing it so he could try to buy beef and gas.
2: I've been thinking that a lot lately with some of the stupid crimes. Like people robbing, like maybe they're just trying to buy gas.
1: Yeah.
2: I get it.
1: I'm just too scared to be a criminal.
2: Yeah. That's another thing. Wow. What a story. That is your stupid news. Coming up, we got another pair of tickets for you to go see tonight's show that is sold out. Magnolia Park at Club LA. Cannot buy these tickets, but you can win them. before 9 o'clock. Hang on for that. Plus, I got that text word for you. If you're trying to go see Five Finger Death Punch, yeah. I almost got that mixed up with another contest. We will give you that text word to get you qualified. All coming up before 9.
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28: You know, it's interesting. For such a long time, I think people thought about diseases as something that mostly happened later in life. Just in recent years, however, we as a society have really begun to think about preventing certain ailments much, much earlier. Case in point, new study out of Northwestern University School of Medicine found the mid-30s are a major turning point for men's heart health. For women, about a decade later. But for the men, this is the time when you really need to be thinking about your heart health seriously. At a bare minimum, start seeing a primary care doctor once a year just to get your blood pressure and cholesterol checked. You can also look up and then do your best to follow what is known as the American Heart Association's Life's Essential Eight. These are things everyone can do to decrease the risk of heart disease. I'm Dr. Sanjay Gupta, helping you live a better life.
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1: Five Finger Death Punch. If you're waiting for that text word, I'm going to give it to you before, you got to text this word before 9 o'clock. That's what I'm trying to say. And then a new word coming up. This is to go see them for their 20th anniversary world tour. You get to pick the city based on their schedule. And let's see, Cody Jenkins and Eva Under Fire will be there. Flight hotel tickets, plus you got the merchandise package with your choice. Well, let's see, exclusive gear and early entry. I guess you get both. Cool. The word you're looking for is heaven.
2: Just like heaven.
1: H-E-A-V-E-N, heaven. Text that to 95819, and that will get you qualified. What were you telling me? I've read something earlier, but I didn't see I didn't really read the whole article. People, adults now think they're cooler than they were in high school?
2: More Americans say they're cooler now than they were in high school.
1: How do you feel about that?
2: I think I'm like equally as cool. I just act like have money now.
1: Yeah, but you were, from what you've told me, you were a good student.
2: Yeah.
1: You wasn't having as much fun as probably.
2: Oh, no, we were having fun. My friends are like weird. They were really smart, but they also loved to party all the time. Mm. I was an average student, not smart, not dumb. C's get degrees, baby.
1: I guess they do. Yes, they do. I was having a conversation with my daughter. And I told her, I said, you know what you really want in life? There's people that are book smart, but they're stupid.
2: Mm-hmm.
1: And then there's street smart, and they can be just street smart.
2: Yeah.
1: They can be stupid. But when you've got a blend of both qualities, mm-hmm. when you can blend into both worlds, like you have enough intelligence and maybe a little bit of education here.
2: Yeah.
1: But you also can you also can handle the streets and not be so sensitive. And be just street smart overall.
2: Mm-hmm.
1: You are going to be more successful.
2: Yeah,
1: because no one cares that you know all the answers on Jeopardy.
2: Yeah, literally nobody cares.
1: Yeah, unless you're trying to go on there and win money, nobody really cares.
2: Unless you're trying to impress a really smart person.
1: Yeah, but you and people like that annoy me. Yeah. That try to always just sound. They always trying to sound so educated.
2: Like, can we talk about anything else?
1: Yeah. Like, all right, all right. So a little mixture of both. But as far as the coolness, you would say you're equal that you were in high school.
2: Yeah. I'm probably prettier now than I was in high school. I wasn't ugly, but I wasn't like, they didn't have all of the stuff that, you know, you've got now. I didn't have a hair wand. We wore like glitter eyeshadow.
1: I would say I
2: didn't have style. Like,
1: I'm going to say that
2: I still actually don't have style.
1: I'm going to say in my 20s, way cooler than high school. And now that I'm getting older, I don't do as much. I don't live the wild life.
2: Yeah, in my 20s, I was cool.
1: Yeah. So now I'm more like, not that high school level, but just kind of go with the flow. Don't react as much. Comes with age. Maybe a little more compassionate than I had before. Certain qualities have changed. I've just noticed as you get older.
2: Yeah.
1: It's good and bad, I guess. Mm-hmm. I don't want to live that life where I'm just constantly partying, but I want to have fun still too, but I just hurt the next day.
2: Yeah. Yeah. Yeah. My body cracks when it moves.
1: I now choose sleep.
2: I'm like tired.
1: Yeah.
2: I don't care if you guys are all going to the bar. I don't want to do that.
1: Yeah.
2: I want to go to bed.
1: Yeah, I will sometimes lay down and the sun has not went down.
2: I used to get FOMO so much in college. Now,
1: Yeah. So I would say it was cooler in the 20s. Now I'm back to just kind of maybe, I'm not saying I'm normal, just saying I'm closer to it than that wild time I had. So,
2: yeah.
1: That's how you look at it.
2: I'd say I'm equally as cool. I just like make money.
1: Yeah, more rounded.
2: Not a lot of it, but
1: yeah. When you were,
2: I can order something for $10 on Amazon whenever I want.
1: But when you're in high school, you think, "Oh, I can't wait to grow up. I can't wait to do this," and then you're like, "Damn it,
2: this sucks."
1: Yeah, it's like you have to work or you starve.
2: Yeah.
1: I haven't figured out a way to live off the government, so some of you know the secrets. I don't. I wasn't raised that way. So it was always work, work, work for me. But
2: I hate that you have to work to survive. It's so annoying.
1: Yeah, I'm barely at that. Like, I'm not even doing a good job at that.
2: Yeah.
1: I will eat the same meal. I have ate the same meal because I don't want to buy groceries going out of town. I've ate the same pretty much meal for the last 3 days.
2: Yeah, same. Stuffed peppers, Sam's Club. They're so good. And I met the lady that made them. It was like a celebrity spotting for me. Did you make these? Yeah. Oh, my God. I love you.
1: What a damn budget now. Yeah, a new poll, 56% of people, I do at the paper, believe they're cool now compared to 43% who remembered being cool in high school. Overall, 16% of Americans said they consider themselves very cool. Oh, those are probably people you...
2: Wow.
1: Wow, they got, I think,
2: very cool. Oh, very cool.
1: 39% said somewhat cool. There I am. That's me.
2: Yeah.
1: Somewhat cool.
2: Pretty 20, cool.
1: 24% said not very cool. And 12% admitted they're not cool at all.
2: Well, my friends' kids think I'm cool, so I'll take it. They think I'm cool. I must be cool.
1: Adults under the age of 45 were more willing to cling to being cool, while Gen Xers and boomers were more willing to accept that they're uncool. So I'm 45. I still think I have the cool. My daughter doesn't realize how cool I am. I'm a cool cat.
2: I'm a cool dad.
1: Yeah. I think I'm cool compared to thinking about my parents growing up. I don't react and freak out as much.
2: I try to hide my freak out, but, you know, sometimes it shows.
1: People were asked how important it is to be cool. 42% claim it was not at all important.
2: Oh my
1: God.
2: Another
1: 31% said it's not very important.
2: When you're young, yes, it is.
1: 15% of people said it was somewhat important. 7% of people said it was very important to them to think they were cool all going back to high school. Okay.
2: I was cool.
1: Were you? I can
2: yes.
1: only take your word. I didn't know you then.
2: Yes,
1: so,
2: I
1: yes.
2: was.
1: I didn't know you then.
2: And okay. That was proof during my 20-year class reunion a couple months ago. Everybody was so excited to see me.
1: Oh, I occasionally run into people from high school and they're like, oh, I remember you used to get in a lot of fights in middle school and you do this. And they're like, I never thought you would ever go into the radio world and entertainment. I'm like, really? Mm. Well, me either.
2: And here I am.
1: And here I am 20 something years later. Bad decision, but, you know, I'm here.
2: Yeah. Right.
1: All right, got tickets. Magnolia Park tonight, Club LA, sold out show. You got to be at least 16 to get in. If you don't have tickets, you are out of luck. Unless you are the ninth caller, then you've got the last pair we have. Doors open tonight at 6:30. Show starts at 7:30. Caller 9, tickets, they are yours. 243-3699. 243-3699. You call right now, you're going to Magnolia Park tonight at Club LA.
0: 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Oh, no, they didn't.
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0: Is this April or August Fools? 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Oh, no, that's not all. 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
0: Yeah, Blackstone Cherry and Buck Cherry. 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
3: A Better Life with Dr. Sanjay Gupta.
5: If you are the parent of an infant, it can be really hard to find baby foods that are truly healthy for your child. According to a new study out of UNC Chapel Hill, almost three-quarters of baby foods are ultra-processed and may contain additives that are linked to potential health problems later in life. The study's lead author said what shocked her was that the top ingredient in 71% of these baby foods wasn't a fruit or vegetable, it was one or more additives that babies' guts are not fully developed enough to be able to handle. Eating the right food at this stage of life is so important because this is when children begin developing dietary preferences for the rest of their lives. So take the extra time to look at the ingredient labels on the foods you are buying. You're going to want short lists and also ingredients that you recognize. I'm Dr. Sanjay Gupta, helping you live a better life.
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0: 99 Rock. Have you noticed you go to pretty much any restaurant around here, and restaurants, they just are constantly selling things. They have like a little gift shop area.
1: Oh, yeah.
0: Like, it's like almost every restaurant has one.
1: Yeah.
0: And I know why we take advantage of tourists. That's what we have to do to survive here.
1: Oh, yeah. I like hats. I'm a big hat person.
0: That's funny you said that, because a new report points out how many small businesses now are selling hats these days to what they call World Build. Basically, it's a billboard.
1: That's fine.
0: Head.
1: That's fine. I just bought a Tractor Supply hat the other day, and I love it.
0: Do you?
1: I
0: ain't really bought a hat in a long time.
1: What?
0: I have a bunch of hats. I haven't really bought one.
1: I'm a sucker for a good hat, man.
0: You love a hat?
1: I love a hat.
0: Yeah. So companies are allowed, like, advertising in different ways now, which, I don't know. I guess if for the tourists, it's more like just taking their money here.
1: If it's like a cool restaurant, like a really popular restaurant, then you want something from there. And then, like, when you go home, like, somebody from where you live is probably like, oh, I've been there.
0: Yeah, like that company. What is that place over on? Well, it's in Panama City Beach. Is it Dick's Crab House or something? It's like I got
1: Dirty
0: my,
1: Dick's.
0: A Dirty Dick's, yeah. I got my crabs at Dirty Dick's.
1: You know, I walked in there.
0: It's not good.
1: There was not a single thing on the menu that looked good to me.
0: No.
1: And the menu had no, it just didn't make sense. It was like all over the place. It was like the most random stuff. Yeah.
0: But, I mean, they're slow. They got to sell a lot of shirts because of what it says.
1: Yeah.
0: And then what's the restaurant where they...
1: Biscuits and Porn. I just ordered a hat from there.
0: Oh, yeah. You told me about
1: that. That's in North Carolina, Outer Banks. It's like a little fill-in, like a gas station type place. And they sell biscuits and porn. And that's what their shirts and hats say, biscuits and porn.
0: And they really sell both items?
1: Yeah.
0: I know you've told me. I just couldn't
1: remember. Like magazines,
0: like
1: porn magazines. Yeah, actually, I'm glad that we're talking about this, because I need to check the tracking on that.
0: Yeah.
1: I feel like I ordered it a while ago.
0: What's your porn or the hat?
1: Biscuits and porn hat.
0: Okay.
1: Yeah, man. My friend Heather, whenever she comes to town, she always wears her sweater that is from there. And the most people stop and ask her about it. You see them point and stare. Some people take pictures. And it's like, it's a real place. It's in Outer Banks. You can get it. You can order it. Biscuits.
0: I would love to just go by and just see this establishment.
1: Yeah. It's just like a little fill-in place, like a little gas station, a stop and go.
0: And it stays busy?
1: Yeah. Yeah.
0: And then then online sales is probably amazing.
1: Yeah.
0: Well, good for them.
1: I know.
0: You got to come up with what you can just to survive. We're all about survival today. I've noticed that's come up a lot. On the way, got you the brand new text word. If you're trying to go see Five Finger Death Punch, you're picking the city and hanging out for the 20th anniversary tour. I got details and that new text word coming up next.

0: 99 Rock, Five Finger Death Punch, lighting up their 20 years of hard-hitting anthems. And you could be right in the middle of their party as they do their world tour, 20th anniversary. Wow. Cody Jinks and Eva Under Fire will be on tour with them this year. 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This word is good till noon today. So you'll want to text this word in. Contest that will wrap up next Friday. So you got plenty of time to get in on this. All right. You see these trucks a lot in our area. They do something to their trucks. They customize.
1: Lift them.
0: Yeah, the word's lift.
1: Lift.
0: L-I-F-T, lift.
1: Text up and away.
0: 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You got yourself qualified to go see Five Finger Death Punch. Coming up, the cliche of the day, it's 99 Rock.
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0: 99 Rock, time for the cliche of the day, 5:45 this afternoon, Kevin McKay. He will ask you what the cliche of the day is from the morning show. So if you're the right caller, you can win yourself Task Force Pizza. Taryn, what'd you come up with today?
1: FedEx Unplugged.
0: FedEx Unplugged. Okay.
1: Because a plug is a drug dealer.
0: Yeah.
1: So and they don't have their drug dealer anymore.
0: But a lot of people missed this story this morning, so give them a quick recap of what they missed.
1: Oh, well, the FedEx driver in Texas, also the drug dealer, he was caught. But the good news is he didn't have any fentanyl, so we do love that. He just had the fun drugs, the party drugs, Molly and cocaine.
0: And let's make it clear.
1: Takes me back to college. Just kidding.
0: And let's make this very clear in case you're confused. This wasn't just his job and then he was selling drugs at night. No, he was doing it while working.
1: Two birds, one stone, baby.
0: I like it.
1: You know, time management.
0: Certain days he's in a good mood.
1: Whenever he makes his resume and like updates it, like describe your duties performed. You know, I did all this stuff. Time management skills.
0: He's got it. he had to know how.
1: Very good at multitasking.
0: He had to know how much drugs to have and have it packaged and ready to go.
1: Yep.
0: And how many stops to make besides his regular route. So this guy was very coordinated.
1: Yeah.
0: He's the kind of guy we need around here.
1: Yeah.
0: Hire that man.
1: Get stuff done.
0: I feel like they'd hire him here at Cumulus.
1: He's reliable.
0: Yes. FedEx Unplugged. That's the cliche of the day. Taryn, have a fantastic Tuesday. Stay dry.
1: Thank you.
0: I'll see you tomorrow.
1: Later.
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8: If you are the parent of an infant, it can be really hard to find baby foods that are truly healthy for your child. According to a new study out of UNC Chapel Hill, Almost three-quarters of baby foods are ultra-processed and may contain additives that are linked to potential health problems later in life. The study's lead author said what shocked her was that the top ingredient in 71% of these baby foods wasn't a fruit or vegetable, it was one or more additives that babies' guts are not fully developed enough to be able to handle. Eating the right food at this stage of life is so important because this is when children begin developing dietary preferences for the rest of their lives. So take the extra time to look at the ingredient labels on the foods you are buying. You're going to want short lists and also ingredients that you recognize. I'm Dr. Sanjay Gupta, helping you live a better life.
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99 Rock. All right, time for a concert announcement for you. This show will be at Club LA October 9th. Yeah, that's a good ways away, I know, but good thing is you can plan way ahead of time. Rockdestin.com, that's where you go for everything happening at Club LA. 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I'm going to give you a code word to save money on this show when I tell you who's going to be there. And I got another concert announcement coming up at 11 o'clock this morning, too. All right, here we go. October 9th, that's a Friday night show, Our Lady Peace and The Verge Pipe at Club LA. So you want to plan that way ahead of time. Here's some details you need to know. 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The code will be available this Thursday from 10 a.m. to 10 p.m. at rockdestin.com. The code OLP99, like Our Lady Peace, 99, OLP99. So you can buy those tickets coming up this Thursday. Then they go on sale to the public on Friday. So Our Lady Peace, again, October 9th at Club LA. We'll be all over that. And, of course, you can win tickets to big shows coming up at Club LA right here on 99 Rock.

0: 99 Rock, Five Finger Death Punch. 20 years they've been around. 20 years is classic. Can we call them classic rock? Oh, don't it make us feel all old? This is their 20 years of hard-hitting anthems. They're going to be all over North America. You can plan in advance to buy your tickets as they do their world tour. But it's even better when you win. They'll be with Cody Jinks and Eva Under Fire. This is going to be, okay, if you win this, you get to bring somebody with you. Flight, hotel, tickets, they're covered. You got the Five Finger Death Punch Gold VIP merch package with exclusive gear and early entry. All right. So the words you're looking for this hour is LIFT, L-I-F-T, LIFT. Text that to 95819. You can text that word in between now and noon today to get qualified. And I'll have another word coming up this afternoon right here. It's 99 Rock.
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99 Rock, a dumb story right here in our state as police are investigating. They know it was two men or two males. They could have possibly been high school students, but that's not guaranteed. They broke into a high school. Here's what they just took away. They rode bicycles and used other equipment intended for special needs kids, stole $50 worth of lanyards, strange, and then got about 100 hot dogs and ice cream valued at $60. This happened in the middle of the night last week, and it sounds like, you know, they could be students or young adults. Not 100% clear, but what an odd thing if you're going to break into a school to take. I mean, you'd think computers, some kind of technology. No, hot dogs, ice cream. Strange story. It's 99 Rock.

0: 99 Rock. All right, another concert announcement coming up at 11 o'clock this morning. But at 10, I told you about Our Lady Peace. Going to be at Club LA October 9th. That's a Friday night show. Tickets you can buy in presale this Thursday from 10 to 10. Then that code is OLP99, like Our Lady Peace. 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
20: If you are the parent of an infant, it can be really hard to find baby foods that are truly healthy for your child. According to a new study out of UNC Chapel Hill, almost three-quarters of baby foods are ultra-processed and may contain additives that are linked to potential health problems later in life. The study's lead author said what shocked her was that the top ingredient in 71% of these baby foods wasn't a fruit or vegetable. It was one or more additives that babies' guts are not fully developed enough to be able to handle. Eating the right food at this stage of life is so important because this is when children begin developing dietary preferences for the rest of their lives. So take the extra time to look at the ingredient labels on the foods you are buying. You're going to want short lists and also ingredients that you recognize. I'm Dr. Sanjay Gupta, helping you live a better life.
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99 Rock, here's another concert announcement for you. Club LA, you can go to rockdestin.com to keep up with all the shows this year that's been announced so far. And they'll continue to do what they do at Club LA, bring some fantastic bands to the area. Glad to have them around here. We are really lucky. All right, so September 30th over at Club LA, you're going to see The Expendables. Yeah, The Expendables will be there. They're like reggae music. It's really good. You can go check them out on YouTube. The big song, I Packed This Bowl for Two. All right, so that's a big show going on. Again, that's going to be September 30th. The Expendables in concert right there at Club LA. Tickets on sale this Friday at 11 a.m. Again, keep up with it all and buy your tickets way ahead of time. 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
24: A better life with Dr. Sanjay Gupta.
25: If you are the parent of an infant, it can be really hard to find baby foods that are truly healthy for your child. According to a new study out of UNC Chapel Hill, almost three-quarters of baby foods are ultra-processed and may contain additives that are linked to potential health problems later in life. The study's lead author said what shocked her was that the top ingredient in 71% of these baby foods wasn't a fruit or vegetable, it was one or more additives that babies' guts are not fully developed enough to be able to handle. Eating the right food at this stage of life is so important because this is when children begin developing dietary preferences for the rest of their lives. So take the extra time to look at the ingredient labels on the foods you are buying. You're going to want short lists and also ingredients that you recognize. I'm Dr. Sanjay Gupta, helping you live a better life.

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It's 99 Rock.

99 Rock. In case you missed it, the cliche of the day is FedEx Unplugged. You can win yourself some good pizza today. Task Force Pizza 545. Telling Kevin McKay that being the right caller. Hear about that? The FedEx guy in Texas who was also selling drugs. That's a lot going on. He's delivering packages and selling drugs. Time management. You got to at least give him that. It's 99 Rock.

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12: Hey, it's Kevin McKay, teasing the bangs, wearing the spandex. 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
17: If you're someone who isn't super active, just thinking about the amount of exercise you're supposed to get every week can feel daunting. 75 minutes of vigorous exercise, 150 minutes of moderate intensity exercise. It's a lot, but I have some good news for you in the form of a recent study out of Norway. Researchers found that for most sedentary people, getting just 5 more minutes of meaningful movement a day had a statistically significant impact on their expected lifespan. So did reducing the amount of time they sat every day by just 30 minutes. That's not to say that this bare minimum is what you should aspire to, but I think it's a good reminder that doing something is always better than doing nothing. The point is, just get started. Work just a little bit more movement into your daily routine, and don't even think of it as exercise. I'm Dr. Sanjay Gupta, helping you live a better life.
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99 Rock Noon is almost here. 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I got that word coming up. 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
1: 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Okay, Five Finger Death Punch. 20 years of doing their world tour. 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The word you're looking for is FAR. F-A-R. FAR. 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

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Here's today's algebra problem. You're traveling east on Saturday at 10 a.m. How many songs do we gotta play for you to get across the bridge? 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

whiskey shakes so bad you can't press the buttons on your radio? 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
8: A better life with Dr. Sanjay Gupta.
9: For years, scientists have been studying the association between depression and dementia. As you might expect, the relationship is complicated. But there's this new study out of the UK which found it's not just broad strokes. There are six symptoms of depression that are especially correlated with dementia risk years later. Number one, losing confidence in yourself. Two, not being able to face up to your problems. Three, not feeling warmth or affection from other people. Four, feeling nervous and anxious all the time. Five, not being satisfied with the way tasks are carried out. And finally, six, difficulty concentrating. What we could be seeing here is the impact of people becoming less social, or that certain changes in the brain lead to both depression and dementia. But dementia takes longer to manifest. If you notice these symptoms, talk to your doctor about it. I'm Dr. Sanjay Gupta, helping you live a better life.
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1: Oh, hi, Ben. How are you?
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2: Anything I can do to help?
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1: What's on your mind?
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2: 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Mr. Johnson, will you give me your permission to ask Heather to marry me?
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today I was very busy tweeting at LeBron. I said, instead of your tattoo that says the chosen one, can we call you the choking one? I do have tickets for tonight sold out, Magnolia Park. You want a pair of tickets for tonight, ending a 4-day-in-a-row string of shows. 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Tonight, Club LA.

0: playing that 20 times a day. Love it. That makes me want to kick and stretch. Ace of Spades, Motorhead. 99 Rock, Gulf Coast Rock Station, the 12th day of Doce de Mayo. Wait, Doce? Once don't? I believe so. My Spaniard friends shaking their heads in disbelief at White Boy. Billy Squire having a birthday. How old is he? Oh, big day. 76. Born in Massachusetts. Billy Squire was funny because he'd say, people would come up to me and do like a British and go, Billy Squire. And he's like, yeah, I was born in the States. Oh, Kix Brooks. I used to work at a country station. I met him at the Houston Rodeo. Little AB guy. Eric Singer of Kiss. Billy Duffy, oh, let's do a good cult. Let me get a good cult song. Billy Duffy is awesome. And that's about it. Any history? Oh, Mick Jagger got married to one of his million wives on this date. In 71, they made it 6 years. That's good for Mick Jagger years. That is really good. 2011, Victoria Secret model Lily Aldridge getting married to Kings of Leon singer Caleb Followill. They still making it work. That's that more modern rock. Oh, look at that. The modern rock bands can make it work. La Femme Nikita actress. She was really good looking, wasn't she? She got married in Paris on this date. Stop stroking. Stroke. Red Hot Chili Peppers' new Alter Bridge Quiet Ride on the way to our police blots and mug shots.
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rock to ya. They can't handle that heavy metal at this hour. Are you kidding? 99 Rock, oh, Pensacola. I'm sorry I beat you last night on American Idol. I am the new American Idol. Thank you. It's been great working here. I'm going to go sing on a nationwide tour. I have many, many fans. New Alter Bridge, Silent Divide, 99 Rock.

0: so shy. Like, I couldn't imagine not wanting to be on the radio, and they're like, oh, God, no, I won't even come. 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
0: No means yes.
1: Something that come here for vacation, leave on probation, is more than just an expression.
0: Game over, man.
1: Here's Kevin McKay with today's tales from the police
0: blotter. All right, Muggsy, don't laugh at her. Now, that one I just feel bad about. You can laugh at this one, but not that one. It's just a random, what a random headline. You're like, yeah, it's 2026. California mayor resigns, admits to being a Chinese spy in a guilty plea. Wow. As your mayor, I will report everything to President Xi. Other than that, look at this. Guy broke Atlanta. God, I wish I lived there. Notorious Georgia car break-in suspect known as King Thief of Atlanta. Wow. I'd be wearing that on my hat and shirt. What's up? Pleaded guilty in court. He was caught breaking into a rented vehicle that belonged to Beyonce's team and walking away with a stash of her unreleased music. Yo. King Thief. I need that music, yo. I want to play it. And then this is just a Seinfeld episode, a 15-mile-an-hour chase. Worcester. Officers found him in a slow-moving police chase. A man operating a massive front-end loader ignored law enforcement and led them on a dramatic slow-speed chase, topping out at 15 miles an hour. I guess he got caught. You ever see Tenacious D when Tim Robbins starts to limp away and the cops just slowly walk up to him and grab him? That! Forget it then, watch it. George Thorogood, Kid Rock New, 3 days grace on the way to our heavy metal stock.
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6: That is so big. Wow, I've never seen anyone as manly as you. Hi, I'm Lisa, and I took McKay's How to Talk to Guys course for $149.99. And I have to tell you, getting free stuff from guys is now the easiest thing I've ever done. You'll learn phrases like, I don't even know if that will fit. And, do women just fall over when you walk into a room? You'll have dumb men believing everything you say. And then just sit back and collect on the goods. Thanks, Kevin McKay.
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Rain by Blind Melon. What? I mean, do what? 99 Rock, Gulf Coast Rock Station, Magnolia Park is tonight. That is sold out at Club LA. How about that announcement today? This band. I love this band, man. I didn't think they were still doing stuff. 30th anniversary of Our Lady Peace. Special guest, The Verve Pipe, both at Club LA. Friday, October 9th. I'll tell you what. Tickets aren't on sale till Friday. I'll do some real soon for you.

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1: Hey, it's Brian Bloodworth and Kevin's Heavy Metal Stock Report, next on 99 Rock. Oh, yeah, you know how we rock out with our stock valve.

0: Man, have I seen Where the Millers too much? Because now I'm thinking of Jennifer Aniston dancing in the warehouse to that. And she hits the button and the sparks come down. And she does this. You know what I'm doing. She does that, push her boobs together with her hands. 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Like, I never thought Jennifer Aniston sexy. Like, pretty girl next door. 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Charlie and the crew, we love you. Any concert you want. I like that. That's like all I can, my sponsors that I like. I'm like, do you want to go to a concert? I can get you a pizza certificate or something too. Yeah, they're called High Command, a band out of Worcester.
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0: Oh, that's got a Slayer feel to it. I like it. High Command, name of the band. Doesn't it? I'll take it. I don't need originality in my metal. Come on. Burp. Dow Jones, the only one moshing upward. 56 points up on the Dow. Dude, that is... Let me check the title of this song. No, it's not. It's called Merciless Steel. S&P 500 down 11 points. NASDAQ down 185. Gold is down $7. Not too bad on gold. Silver likes this song. Silver's up $1.35. Silver continuing the boom. It's up to $87.30 an ounce. Creeping back upward to 100. Cryptocurrency. Mine's been kind of going up. Slowly. Not a crypto millionaire yet. Bitcoin, 80,752. Big gainer I never saw before, Stader, S-T-A-D-E-R, S-T-A-D-E-R, Stader on crypto. That's up 93%, and it's about 27 cents for a coin of Stader on crypto. Thank you, Slayer, I mean High Command. We'll listen at you tomorrow. Craigslist and our missed connections on the way. I'll get you that keyword again. Her Five Finger Death Punch in your city of choice. Nirvana, Van Halen, waiting to go.

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11: See, oh, I lost her. How about this? Our Lady Peace and the Verve Pipe. You gotta wait till October. Oh, October. Tickets going on sale this Friday. It's going to be Friday, October 9th on the show. How about a pair of tickets? I'm doing this thing I made up. Win it before you can buy it. Crazy radio stunt. 243-3699 for Our Lady Peace 30th anniversary with the Verve Pipe.

0: Thank you. 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Subaru, right? 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
1: What?
0: Craigslist misconnections on the way. 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I better pull some up. Man, I was busy networking. 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

0: Hey, this is Lisa, and Kevin's Misconnections are next on 99 Rock. I get so turned on.
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1: Evanescence, new one, Who Will You Follow? 99 Rock, your Gulf Coast Rock Station. Hold on, getting a barrage of messages from Tallahassee Squirrel. Can I call in? I have something to talk about, and let me think. I have a good one. Can I call in? Hold on. Let's get the people romance first, then you can call in.
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1: you
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1: Practice with me. Hi, you're beautiful. Would you like to bang? I mean, are you single? Antique instruments. I like old brass horns. Oh, you suckered me right into that one. Let's go to Crestview for something a little more romantico. Spanish practice. I'm a Spanish tutor. I'm looking for people to practice Spanish. Specifically, chicas bonitas, which we know because we're fluent and bilingual. Beautiful women. That's nice of you, Spanish tutor. Button up your shirt. There's too much hair there. Sorry, I had to yell at him. I am Enrique, for I am your Spanish tutor. Well, put on some pants, man. But the ladies like it. Yeah, don't wiggle it. Rainy day activities. I guess this is posted. I don't know. Somewhere it's raining. Fort Walton Beach. It's pouring and I can't do any activities outside. A couple things here. Looking for someone who's interested to invite me to her place. I'm male, athletic build. Looking for a female friend who needs my activity. A lot of things wrong on this, though. It's pouring, P-O-R-I-N-G. I know you're probably fit. You go to the gym. You're probably a stud. But let's learn to spell. Okay, there's a U in there. And can't do any activities outside. Activity, apostrophe S. So it's possession of? No, it would be an I-E-S. Now I have a gym guy going to come kick my ass. If you're up front listening, Angela, don't let anyone in. Especially if they're in a tank top and have muscles. 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
17: A better life with Dr. Sanjay Gupta.
18: What are the chances you are listening to this while drinking a nice hot cup of coffee? If so, don't let me stop you. For years, we've been reporting on the health benefits of coffee, and that's not going to stop today. A new study, this one out of Harvard School of Public Health, found that coffee and tea could help lower your risk of developing dementia. People who enjoyed 1 to 3 caffeinated cups a day saw the biggest impact. In addition to the caffeine, coffee contains hundreds of bioactive compounds that can influence inflammation, glucose metabolism, vascular function, and oxidative stress. It's also possible coffee drinkers might be doing other things that keep them healthy. Eating a more balanced diet, getting plenty of exercise, sleep, not smoking, or drinking too much alcohol. And finally, staying socially active. I'm Dr. Sanjay Gupta, helping you live a better life.
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0: 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AC/DC also on the way. Tuesday blood match in about an hour. Win any show, including the new ones we announced today. 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

What is a ute? I'm sorry, Your Honor. 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Jerry Callow. AC/DC after new-ish. Pretty Reckless for I Am Death 99 Rock.

0: 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We're looking at Five Finger Death Punch, 20 years of their cover tune, of their music. 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To 95819, to 95819. I know 4 o'clock hour, you like to start messing up traffic. What we got? North Fredon Boulevard, Highway 90, Crestview. Traffic light is out. I do know that intersection, that intersexual. And 768 North Beale Parkway. Let me see if I can get a cross street. Probably the old Beale Lewis again. Always something there. 768. Do we have a cross street? Clifford. My LASIK. You know, and then I started taking Luton. And now my reading is much better. Luton, L-U-T-E-I-N. I am no way a doctor, but it helps circulation in the eyes. So what I got out of this terrible accident is that Luton helped my eyes read that cross street. What the hell are you talking about? 5 o'clock hour on the way. We'll do our Tuesday blood match in a little bit. Tallahassee Squirrel been messing. He's got to get through. Okay. He's on a bad phone, but Tallahassee Squirrel been messaging me. This is very important. Go ahead.
1: Hold on. Nothing. I took it off speaker.
0: Okay, that's better. That's better.
1: All right. I was talking too much shit. I best not say anything. Let me subdue myself. I was really wanting to just request a Black Sabbath song.
0: Okay.
1: It wasn't nothing else. Let me chill out.
0: All right. See you later. Man, he was making it, bombarding me back during Misconnections. I got to call in. Can I call you about something? And then he's all, could you play Black Sabbath?
2: Oh, hi, Ben. How are you?
3: Doing well, Mr. Johnson. And you?
2: Busy trying to finish up painting before the girls get back home.
3: Anything I can do to help?
2: Sure. Grab a brush and I'll find you an extra pair of overalls.
3: Mr. Johnson, I've been wanting to ask you something for quite some time now.
2: What's on your mind?
3: Sir, you know how much I adore your daughter.
2: I think that's obvious.
3: I guess I'll get right to the point. Mr. Johnson, will you give me your permission to ask Heather to marry me?
2: Well, Ben, you know Mrs. Johnson and I are both very fond of you, but I do have a question.
3: Sir?
2: Do you love her?
3: Yes, I do, and with all my heart.
2: 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Did you already get a ring?
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comes a point in the workday when you know you're no longer going to be productive. Unfortunately, today it was at 9:30. 99 Rock. On the job. On the job.

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0: 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Tonight, Club LA sold out Magnolia Park. I'll play Shallow next. This is when U2 played Club LA. 99 Rock.

0: Good job, Magnolia Park. You guys deserve it sold out tonight at Club LA because those guys work it. They know they'll show up at other shows and just play outside and jam and just build that fan base. Proud of you. If I were a parent, I'd be like, what do you mean lawyer? Can't you be a rock star? 5 o'clock hour on the way. We thank you, Emerald Prints and Graphics. People are loving the 99 Rock hats. We got all types, camo, red, white, and blue. You know, all kinds of designs. Cool hat. You're a hat person or someone you know is. And you will be caller 9 straight up 5 o'clock. And then we get into the Tuesday blood match. And that's going to be for any show, including we just announced today. Expendables in September. And what a cool 1-2 punch. Our Lady Peace and the Verve Pipe. In October. Tickets not even on sale yet for that one, but I know a guy. If you win the blood match, we'll let you get those. So we'll do that in a little bit. 243-36-99. Low.
1: Madman McKay.
0: What's up, Dean?
1: You're going to be mad again because it's been raining over here.
0: Yeah, I'll probably get rain, yeah. And now the front tire of my motorcycle's acting weird, so I'm just going to ride a bicycle to work from now on.
1: Hell, you could have had a new transmission and motor put in by now.
0: Well, I don't want to pay for that. You take my mechanic can take as long as he wants because he doesn't charge me much.
1: Foo Fighters, Darling Nikki.
0: Good call. All right, buddy. Stay wet.
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0: Hey, it's Kevin McKay. 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
13: If you are the parent of an infant, it can be really hard to find baby foods that are truly healthy for your child. According to a new study out of UNC Chapel Hill, almost three-quarters of baby foods are ultra-processed and may contain additives that are linked to potential health problems later in life. The study's lead author said what shocked her was that the top ingredient in 71% of these baby foods wasn't a fruit or vegetable, it was one or more additives that babies' guts are not fully developed enough to be able to handle. Eating the right food at this stage of life is so important because this is when children begin developing dietary preferences for the rest of their lives. So take the extra time to look at the ingredient labels on the foods you are buying. You're going to want short lists and also ingredients that you recognize. I'm Dr. Sanjay Gupta, helping you live a better life.
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18: 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Got the Emerald Coast loving it so high. We got Kevin McKay riding radio waves kicking.

0: 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They should have remade Pete Control, that song. 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

0: 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Should have been 88, Rocco. 99 Rock, hello, who's this?
1: Hey, it's Stony Dave.
0: Stony Dave deserves a hat. He listens, I think, all more than any of us. I think he sleeps with us on. Yeah, good job, man.
1: I do.
0: A hat from Emerald Prints and Graphics. He wakes up screaming about things we've done on the air.
1: All the time.

you my stop clock here. If you think you've got love in your sights, you're drunk. Love bites. 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

0: Baby Jesus, 99 Rock Toadies, your Dallas Fort Worth Rock. 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All right, Tuesday blood match time. You look like you're doing okay in traffic. Stay, don't move. Stay. Okay. Hold it on your nose. Atomic Frog, they're award winning. How about that? The clean vertical, the piercing through the nose that I might go with. I don't think I'm too old to get that. And they'll do cover ups, new tattoos, great merchandise. Atomic Frog, my concert going friends over there. They'll probably be at Magnolia Park tonight. Sold out, so I can't get you tickets for that. And Berlin is Thursday. We got stuff like Citizen Soldier, Sister Hazel coming up this month, Filter, and the newly announced Our Lady Peace and the Verve Pipe. Can't wait for that one. That is, well, I have to wait for it. It's October. Win the blood match. You got yourself tickets. Caller 9, who's this?
1: This is Brian.
0: Brian, all right. You're going to go first in the Tuesday blood match. He's taking from the 10 a.m. hour. I'm going to give you four song titles. You tell me who sings it, okay, Brian?
1: Okay.
0: All right. Song number one is Californication.
1: Red Hot Chili Peppers.
0: Fade to Black.
1: Metallica.
0: No More Tears.
1: Ozzy.
0: Rockstar.
1: Nickelback.
0: Boom. Four right. 11 seconds. You're probably going to win, so I may be calling you back. 99 Rock, hello, who's this?
2: This is Jeremy.
0: Jeremy, you're going to go next in the blood match Brian just went. I got four song titles, and you tell me who sings it. Take it from the 10 a.m. hour. You ready?
2: I'm ready.
0: Jeremy got this. Song number one, Californication.
2: Red Hot Chili Peppers.
0: Fade to Black.
2: Metallica.
0: No More Tears.
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0: Rockstar.
2: I don't know that one.
0: Oh, it would have been a tie if you got that. That's Nickelback, but he beat you. He got all four. Good job, though. Good blood match.
2: It's good to see Nickelback.
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3: 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Blackstone Cherry.

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1: Well, some of the...
3: Turns out they don't have all the answers.
1: Yeah, never mind. Here's Major McKay from the 99 Rock Copter.
4: Oh, yeah, look out, pirates. Ooh, pirates.
0: Hey, man, we're getting into Billy Bowlegs, and we give clues on the air.
4: Bow dogs, Bill Legs.
0: Billy Bowlegs.
4: Ah, it goes back. What a deep, rich tradition.
0: Yeah, it is. You seem like you're being sarcastic, but it is. Do you have traffic?
4: A tradition of giving women scabies.
0: Scabies, Major?
4: And robbing people.
0: This is not what the tradition is. It's a...
4: And getting sued by Amber Heard.
0: Major, that's Johnny Depp. He played a pirate in the movie.
4: Old Peg Leg Pete will take his leg off and give you some methamphetamine.
0: This is not true. I'm gonna go to song.
4: Are you a beer wench?
0: I'm not even sure that has to do with pirate stuff.
4: Well, you know why they wear bandanas.
0: I don't care.
4: They slit their forehead and put tabs of acid under there.
0: Now that's Jimi Hendrix, man.
4: Darwin Acker traffic 7 days a week. High up in the 99 Rock Copter. Yeah, sound like a pirate. That's real original. Disengage, jerk.

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Pretty record.

0: have a headache and I'm going to turn to drugs. Sorry, children. I'm keeping it real. Pretty Reckless and help from Tom Morello. He is of some band called Rage Against the Something. 99 Rock, your Gulf Coast Rock Station. 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Head on up there. Coming together as a community to support our local shelters, and they would love your help. So that is very cool. Always doing stuff like that. Love you, Task Force. Sports, the only thing you need to know is that LeBron got swept again. Could have made a game-winning shot so he wouldn't lose four in a row. But he missed, and the Thunder move on. So good job to the Thunder. Task Force Pizza, who's this?
1: This is David.
0: David, all right. Let's go for Task Force Pizza. Are you ready? This morning.
1: Yeah, I'm ready.
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1: B.
0: B it is. 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You got to pick one. You're interested in NBA playoffs, NHL, or Ronda Rousey fighting Gina Carano?
1: Ronda Rousey.
0: Yeah, you're going with her?
1: Yep.
0: So far, I'm the only one rooting for Gina Carano, I think, from everyone I've talked to. I just love her because she's freaking beautiful and looks like she's never been punched a single day. And she's a badass.
1: Yeah.
0: But maybe if she got her ass beat, she'd look at me and say, Kevin, I'm going to divorce my husband and I want you to save me.
2: Dude, are you sleeping on the sidewalk?
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0: Hey, it's Kevin McKay. 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
11: What are the chances you are listening to this while drinking a nice hot cup of coffee? If so, don't let me stop you. For years, we've been reporting on the health benefits of coffee, and that's not going to stop today. A new study, this one out of Harvard School of Public Health, found that coffee and tea could help lower your risk of developing dementia. People who enjoyed 1 to 3 caffeinated cups a day saw the biggest impact. In addition to the caffeine, coffee contains hundreds of bioactive compounds that can influence inflammation, glucose metabolism, vascular function, and oxidative stress. It's also possible coffee drinkers might be doing other things that keep them healthy. 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
1: What we've got here is failure to communicate. Some men you just can't reach. So you get what we had here last week, which is the way he wants.

I love how deep he is when he says, "What's so civil about war?" You know, he's like, "Oh, that was good, Axel, man." Then he took another hit of smack. Billy Squire, birthday boy in the dark. Got another birthday we'll do for the Hair Club coming up. Hair Metal and Pepino's on the way, 99 Rock.

0: Chicago band. Chicago band. They probably know a lot of Polish people like I do. Man, I was like, didn't even realize growing up in Lansing, Illinois, I'd go to my friend Pete Sarbieski's house and play baseball. And I'm like, that was a weird last name. All kinds. Ended in ski. McKay-ski. All right, let's do our Pepitos. We love you, Pepitos, with three locations. Miramar Beach, Niceville, Fort Walton Beach. Doesn't have to be Cinco de Mayo to have margaritas. They take care of you. Great staff at all of them. I'm just thinking about their chips and salsa. I'm like, that's free? That's the coolest thing ever. Now give me some chorizo y queso y my arroz con pollo. I mean, I'm sorry. I want to do shots of tequila all night. I party. 243-3699. What? It's Kix Brooks' birthday. Remember Boot Scoot and Boogie? This is one I'm okay with country. Don't act like that wasn't a good song, Boot Scoot and Booty. I go down. I worked at a country station in Houston. And we played Boot Scoot Boogie all the time. I will not kick off the Hair Club with Kix Brooks.
1: I got a good job.
0: Beer pickup truck, lady on my arm. We're going to go with Eric Singer, born on this date in Cleveland, Ohio. Drummer, Eric Singer. What band? Kicking off that there Hair Club.
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12: Let me tell you my story. 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
1: You are pretty fly for a white guy.
0: Oh, thank you. That is the man, Mark Slaughter, who will help out with any St. Jude thing. He's like, dude, whatever you need with St. Jude, I'm here for you. Talk to him every December on the fundraiser. Closing out the Crocus Ballroom Blitz on the Hair Club. New music, Poppy, Amy Lee, Courtney LaPlante. Whatever you want for a 90s Nuggets. On the way, Hair Club.

Club 420. Thanks for listening to 99 Rocks Hair Club with Kevin McKay. As always, it's been our pleasure serving you the best hair bands the rock gods have ever gave us. And now, on to more of everything that rocks.

0: I have to. I'm pressing one to confirm my doctor appointment. Just stop. Thank you. All right, thank you, Magnolia. Thank you. We get it. 99 Rock. Amy Lee, Poppy, and Courtney LaPlante, I want them to tie me up backstage and throw things at me. Like, women, they started suing bands. And I'm like, well, I would have liked, maybe they, forget it. It's new. Let's go. Beginning of the decade for a 90s nugget. Man, was 1991 an amazing year. Had I been born yet? I wasn't born until 2003. But 1991, it is the debut album that took off. They were not ready for this. Pearl Jam off of 10. Let's go with track number 8, Porch, 90s Nugget, 99 Rock.
1: What the fuck is this world? Run to you, didn't leave a message, at least I could have learned your voice one last time. Daily minefield, this could be my time by you.

0: Sports. Pearl Jam off of the debut. I was standing up. I was jamming so hard, man. Let's read about it. Porch, 1991. Eddie Vedder penned the lyrics to it when he hadn't even met Pearl Jam yet. Mother Love Bone, you know, about their singer dying, and those members said, we need a new singer. We're going to form a new band. And Eddie was coming up from San Diego to Seattle to meet the bandmates, and he wrote those lyrics. And then he said, the song is about if you love someone, tell them. It is a legendary live staple. Was not even released as a single, but Porch became the band's third most performed song in their history and the vehicle for some of the grunge era's most jaw-dropping moments, blah, blah, blah. 1991 off of 10. Now I want to, like, pull that album up again. I love it. And then it just effed with their... All that fame, they were like, we don't know what to do. I don't know how to act. They were like, are we still cool in Seattle? Like, they were worrying about that stuff. Go enjoy it. All right, so Five Finger Death Punch 20th Anniversary Tour. 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That'll give you a trip, possibly. Flight, airfare, VIP package to see Five Finger Death Punch in your city of choice on the tour. 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As we got Noise at Night on the way, more keywords tomorrow with Taryn and Stroke.
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1: 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Chris McKay.
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3: 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All of it. Mine. 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